0: 98.1 The Bull, Alan Jackson. Don't rock the jukebox. I've been keeping it country. I've been taking that advice for years, haven't you? I'm Bob Pickett. Take my advice. Tune in tomorrow night. Yeah, it's finally here. Our 2026 iHeartCountry Festival presented by Capital One returns to Austin tomorrow night. What a great lineup this year. And this is our 13th annual iHeartCountry Festival, by the way, just in case you're keeping track. But tomorrow night on stage, Luke Bryan, Kane Brown, Parker McCollum, Riley Green, Carly Pierce, Lauren Elena, Shaboozy, Dylan Scott, Russell Dickerson, Gretchen Wilson, Chase Matthew, special guest George Burge, and you can hear the show tomorrow night on our iHeartCountry channel on our free iHeartRadio app. Plus, you can also watch it tomorrow night streaming live on Disney Plus and Hulu.
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One more chance to win $1,000 this week with the iHeartCountry Cash Count. That's just moments away. So until then, let's just kill some time.

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I'm Bob Pickett, and we've got Darius Rucker coming to the First Financial Credit Union Amphitheater. 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
1: 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Lil Garth, turn it up and sing along.
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0: 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Not just Luke, but also on stage, Kane Brown, Parker McCollum, Riley Green, Carly Pierce, Lauren Elena, Shabuzi, Dylan Scott, Russell Dickerson, Gretchen Wilson, Chase Matthews, special guest George Burge. 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

devil went down to Georgia. He was looking for a soul to steal. He was in a bind because he was way behind and he was willing to make a deal. When he came across this young man sawing on a fiddle and playing it hot, and the devil jumped up on a hickory stump and said, "Boy, let me tell you what. 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
1: You know, last weekend she got to sing on stage with George Strait. I'm not sure how she's going to top that this weekend, but she could find a way. 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

0: 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Hey, it's Bob Pickett. Be sure and wake up Monday morning with Bob Delmont. He'll serve up what's trending in country with all the latest Nashville scoop. That's at 7:40 Monday morning here on 98.1 The Bull, Albuquerque's Classic Country.
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